0: 704.
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1: 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Seven to Folsom, UP 1071 over.
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1: 303. Lunar sizing, conductor point, back 40. 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
1: That is correct. 10 mph on the crossovers there, 119, 130.

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0: All right, standing by for the Y. Thank you.

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1: Here goes your button.
0: Armed,

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0: Joe's feet all the way down, right?
1: Well, that's between me and him. Don't ask that question on the radio.
0: Well, you give such a good foot job, I just want to make sure Joe was enjoying it.
1: You know what, you're still one of the greatest engineers.
0: Don't be putting lies out there like that.

0: shock test on that rear. Or...
1: coming in.
0: We were told by the roustabout that this train still needed the telly to be tested on the rear. It's armed, but I need to pop it.
1: What train was that?
0: The MRVSP.
1: Did the arm and test and the poke and pop on the spark before you guys got on it?
0: Okay, yeah, the roustabout said he hadn't popped it, but okay, I'll take your word for it.
1: Nah, we did.

0: Go ahead, over.
1: I'm trying to make a plan with the dispatcher. How soon are you ready to pull?
0: I gotta still change our TCS to the new unit and log into PTC there.
1: So 10, 15 minutes?
0: Yeah, 15.
1: Bridge rank on the hump. Murder. Hey, we're all done fueling here at 311. We're ready to blast off them.
2: Number 2086,
3: all
2: correct,
3: over.
2: All crash, here we go.

0: about 7 over. Hey guys, ready to come out of the main here, PNG 50 South, at all correct, over.
1: That is all correct.
0: You have an operative, over.
1: PNG is up and operative.
0: And that's already to PNG here, TV. Do you have permission to act on it? Here we go. Just let me know when everything is lined back normal. You ready to blast off, over.
1: Alright, we'll do, send
0: an authority
1: to PNG, verify it's okay to act upon,
0: but you know where to line the box is. That's out.

0: Stockton, turn Roseville Tower. Where you go, 303.
1: I threw a 3 nail up, I'll call 5-7.
0: Have a...
2: Go ahead.
3: 6 units of the RVP coming at you, switch 5.

0: All right, copy that. We'll bring you into West 1, tie down, leave running.
1: West 1, tie down, leave running. Thank you.
0: MTO to the SP.
2: SP, go ahead.
3: How long until you guys ready to pull?
2: 3 minutes.
3: 3 minutes on the dot. Copy. Thank you.
4: And SP, whenever you're ready, 570, tie off.
2: All right, copy.

0: Tower 7, over. Here we go, Signal Case, have a great day. Fletch out.
1: Correct, over.
0: That's correct. I'll switch the line to lock
1: for main track normally.
0: Yeah, thank you. We're going to switch out.

0: 8443.
1: All right, back, guys. How we doing?

0: 60, over. Protected on to a Davis, over.
1: UP 5526, over. UP 5526, over.
2: UP 5526, East, go ahead, over.
1: You guys good for two track, over?
2: Yes, indeed, over.
1: Great news. Here we go, over.
2: All right, 5526.

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1: Are you available for an pickup at the upper scoop at 26?
0: I'll get MTO Buckley to do it. Correct, and then don't be alarmed. You'll see a green train that's going to be clear of 208. They're coming out of the rock pile. They're stop waiting for you to clear before they can depart.

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you up. 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We're late with Amtrak because there was an accident, so everything's kind of off, and we'll kind of look at it. 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Over.

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Track 2. No defect. Total axle 406. Strength E 42. MTH temperature 9. Degrees. Detector. IS

0: UP detector milepost 112.3 track 2 no defects total axle 672 temperature 93 degrees detector out.
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2: Connector, copy. Yeah, they said yard's not ready for you guys, so let me see if he has an ETA and might do that there. I got one to come off, but might be able to do that. Let me see. Over.

0: 0033, over.
1: Over.
2: Yeah, for some reason our engines aren't loading, so we're going to stop here and see if we can get it figured out.
1: Alright, try to get it restarted here. You're just waiting for, like, quick little move, 1-2 here at, up the yard, and then they'll be ready for you. So just waiting on 1-2 there. Let me know if you have any issues if we can't get this up, because I'll need to put a report on. Is it, how many units you guys currently have showing online, over?
2: We got 3 units, everything's online, but all of a sudden, nothing's loading right now. We're coming to a stop. We won't be able to move at all.
1: All 3 down, over?
3: Yeah, nothing's loading right now. We're slowly coming to a stop.
4: Buddy, I'm going to get a ticket on it. I'll let the house know to you. Just let me know if we're still having issues here. I'll get good rest to reach out. Here we go. That's out.
3: Yeah, I'll let you know if we find anything.

6 Echo Blue. AUR says they really don't know when they'll be able to take you. I guess at least an hour or so. So go to Lodi for an hour.

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1: RH1.
0: 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I'm going to 51-51.
2: Going to 51.
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0: they know better than me, but I put that ticket in, but yeah, go ahead and do what they advise, and then if that's still not working, mechanical will probably help you go through there. I'm pretty sure it's a bunch of faults or something on it. I'm not sure, but we'll take a look. Hopefully it's nothing. Just let me know one way or the other if you hear from them or if it comes back up via what Brown House told you, okay? Over. Right now, thank you, guys. 26, are you calling 5-7, over?
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0: 2 detector, milepost 9.7.7, track 1, no defect. Total axle 4.8, same speed 4.5, M28, temperature 9.1 degrees, detector out.
1: The help desk now on that leader 5526, over.
2: Perfect, thank you, sir.
1: Said it's just dropping its load, over.
2: Yeah, it dropped down to 1 kilopound of effort. It's coming back slow. It's about half of what it should be right now at 34, over.
1: Keep us up to date, guys. We'll submit a ticket, over.
2: Will do, sir.
1: I was just trying to tone dispatcher 9, over.
2: Northwest.

Waiting for PTC to do his thing, and I'll give it a shot and see what we got. Over.

Look what help, SUP5526. Yeah, I got a ticket here, you have some issues, over. Yeah, I do see where it looks like it got hot, actually. It got hot oil, and it, I mean, it's not showing this reset yet, but that looks like that's what's going on with it, over. Unfortunately, there's nothing to reset on it. I mean, I don't see anything other than that. What is your ambient temperature, over?

it's not excessively hot then. So I just see it on here the one time. That's the only time I see it. Now, I do see where the unit has a bad compressor. I don't know if you're aware of that or not. Over. Don, I can also see it on the download. Yeah, unfortunately, nothing really to reset. Just have to let the unit cool down. Did you go through a tunnel or anything like that? Over. That may very well be what's going on. You know, they'll get hot. It's not necessarily overheating. It's just getting a little bit of hot oil, and it's trying to back off in order to keep the engine from overheating. Over.

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0: There we go, guys. Are you guys back on the move yet? Over.
1: No, we can hear my flipping off.
0: Alright, guys, you currently all stopped here. 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I guess, guys, just let me know what they say or suggest there. Over.
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0: 26 Sierra Lee. Check the lineup on 117, okay?
1: 1, 1, 2, 3, track 2, no defects, total axle, 4, 9, 6, temperature, 9, 0 degrees, detector out.

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0: 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I think I've got a phone number if that would help, ever.
1: Area code is 402, over.
0: 402.
1: Never, I'm going to say a trip. Peak second.

0: 10, Gerly, and get that chooch ready for the pad.
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0: 7, over.
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0: Thanks, Eyeball. 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
1: No, you have a better trip.
0: Out of the taco feed.

0: AMD, you back on here?
1: Yeah, Northwest.
0: Can we clear if you can get the 6 for 8, get that power and get it over into 7, and you can die in 7?
1: 6 for 8 and put the power in 7?
0: I don't think you'll have time to do anything else.
2: We're going to try and get into the house.
3: Okay, I appreciate it. 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
4: y'all. 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
1: All right, we'll go to the pad. When you get relieved, we'll head over to somewhere receiving. 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
0: Copy.

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1: 9033, go ahead, over.
0: I got a ticket here, you have some issues, over.
1: 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Got a message on screen here, it says no load. 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

0: glitch up an in run on the second unit there and get back up to the lead unit, put in run one, and still got the same message.
1: Like I said, man, unfortunately, when we get that on this SDR relay, and there's nothing we're going to be able to do with it. It'll have to be moved to a trailing position. Like I said, it'll load and trail because it's going to get a signal from your leader, but as a leader, nothing in the consist will load, or...
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0: letting you know the mechanical's just walking up right now, so I'll let you know if they figure anything out.
1: Thanks, guys. 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

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Y'all work off main 2, they're at Foxing over.

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0: UP dispatcher 6-2, over. Five four four, all protected, on to Davis, over.
1: Detector, milepost, 112.0, track 1, no defect, total axle, 4, 1, 2, temperature, 9, 6 degrees, detector out.

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0: Understood. I was told that there's some sort of grain train crew that's going to take power from 119 to the house, then they are going to cover you, over.

1488, I send authority to enter main track 1 and proceed south to your BTC. 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
0: Give you a heads up on the front post 43.2. We got a tire air smoking. Which you guys don't know if you have an extinguisher or were we able to stop and either put some water or spray it when you get up there, over.
1: Dispatcher.
0: Thank you, yeah, it was 45 minutes.

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1: I just talked to my crew about your issues out there. One thing we didn't try was to turn that middle unit completely off. They're saying that that's the problem unit. If we can plug it in with the MU, but turn all the circuit breakers, turn the engine off, turn all the circuit breakers off, and see if we can use that first and third unit to get you guys in the yard.
2: Plug in the engine cable again and shut it all down.

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1: Yeah, about 30 seconds.
0: All right, I'll let the UV know.

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What's your TCS number, over? 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
2: 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Like you said, EMS is kicking in the manual repeatedly, over, because you don't have dynos, over.

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0: Arch 1. All right, come on in, 501, just in the clear on the west end, tie down, and catch a ride over to the Rocket Power. They're going to have you go rescue a train up there in the valley.
1: 501, just to the west end, and get a ride over to the Rocket Power.
0: Unfortunately, I need that one. Sorry.
1: I got a restricting. 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
1: Back to your side, are they ready for you, over?
2: 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I don't know what he had online.
1: Well, he's got in tonight, my previous person said they should have been ready for you, so just want to make sure, over.

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did not see that. I got no conflicting moves on my screen. You're okay to proceed. Just use caution on your approach up to control point RB108. They're all. All right, copy that. Good to begin stimulation. Approaching RB108 with caution.

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1: 9033, go ahead, over.
0: Yeah, I just got a message here that UP 6250 is also dead bad, no start, over. Started. I just got a message that it wouldn't start. Over.
1: No, it's been running. We're having issues. SDR relay was picked up, and it, I believe it's going to be this UP 9033 giving us issues. As they did, like I said, they pulled the MU cables, did a bunch of different things, and mechanical gear, and they did a load test, and the second unit did load.
2: So, 3-3, yes. With that SDR picked up or the low gen signal, nothing in the car is just going to load. Are you in a spot where we can try something right quick on that?
3: Information. So, okay. If y'all need something, give me a shout then.
2: All right, sir. Appreciate it.

0: over. 9033, go ahead, over.
1: The mechanical's back out here. I think they got the meters isolated, but we're able to get the second 30 missile load, so might be able to move it up a little bit, but we're almost dead. Maybe we try to maybe get it to the Y. I don't know where that crew is coming out with the power.
2: If you guys don't think you can make it, just hold where you're at, and we'll have that crew come to you, over. If you're able to try to pull up to where a van can access you, then I would suggest that'd probably be the best course of action, over. Thank you. Let me know if you're able to pull there, over.
3: Gas at Bakersfield 5 to BNSF 4287 West, over. The yard's not ready for you guys just yet, and I really don't have anywhere to move you, and I'll take you to Riverbank Siding, so just wanted to let you know, over. BNSF to set ground.

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0: 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Detector working. UP detector, milepost 111.0. Track 2. No defects. Total axles 2, 4. Detector out.
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0: got it moving. We're going to try to get up as close as we can to Sierra or the Y. And we just got about 5 minutes left.
1: 9.7. Track 2. No defect. Total axle 3.16. Stream speed 5.0. MPH temperature 7.7 degrees. Detector out.

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2: Vegas Hills, 5 7 over.

0: kill to get to us off of Washington near that storage facility a little north of Sierra.
1: Yeah, we're in trouble, Dave. We're

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1: 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Here we go, over. 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

0: 433-40, today's day, Lake Johnson, main track between left over west, Stockton, Pushnell, and eastbound control signal, hold switch gas until 2200.
1: Okay time, you saw 2200 okay time and 2113 dispatcher 2 a.m.

4-41, Johnson, today's date. Meanwhile, between Police Patrol, Police Now, and Police Patrol, Police Now, Bell, 0200.

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0: 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All right, I'll order your ride from Lathrop back to Parks, over.
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2: That is all correct.
1: Okay, thank you. Dispatch out.
2: Thank you.

we are to answer. Hey, I have nobody to take over the right power move as mentioned. So if you guys got to talk to the dispatcher, you don't have time. Riverbank, one out of support, other one's RCO. If you guys aren't going to make it out, I'll probably have to keep you at the Delta Y if you're not going to make it. Dispatch, you guys don't think I'm making a Mariposa right?

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1: We are on the UP 3036 and would like to go switch 5 to 116, please.
0: All right, get you out and get you started here, over.
1: All right, thank you.

message and responded back. Can engineer on the VNSS 3975 comply with signal change to stop at UP crossing over. Okay, I'm just going to think about doing his job. UP crossing, you know, that it's time down. You guys, what's the name on the other?

0: This is Homer. BNSF 2A236, go ahead, they're over.
1: Yeah, outbound, onboard, ready to blast over.
0: I got one line off the Westlake OY into 119 behind them. Look for lights, over.
1: Behind one, cool, thank you sir, appreciate it.

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1: EP 6907, the HKRV approaching East Roseville.
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1: 119 for 203 for the EP 6907, thank you.
0: Correct.

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555, over. The driver's name is Silva, F-I-L-V-A, just for your info, over.

9 m.p.h. temperature 76 degrees. Detector out.

Yeah, you got into a void there, and when I lined the switch, it looks like I got you towards the city there. Yeah, okay. All right, I got you lined back onto 119 there, and we'll get you going up to the signal there.

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1: BNSF 8236, go ahead, over.
0: Looks like on the camera you're nothing but double stack, so not good for two-track Bowman to Colfax, correct, over?
1: Yeah, that is correct, sir.
0: I appreciate it, guys. Thank you. 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
1: Everything.
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detector, milepost 97.7, track 1, no defect, total axle 438, frame speed 47, mph, temperature 75 degrees, detector out.

0: Detector milepost 112.3. 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
1: Detector milepost 111.0. 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No defects. Total axles 315. Detector out.

0: UP detector milepost 112.3 track 2 no defects total axle 316 temperature 73 degrees detector out.
1: HK 30 light.
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1: Hey, 57 I train, 6155 Roosevelt, all ready to rock and roll. East Wing, can take us.
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0: 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Down 1187 in the yard, track 803 on the east end.
1: Once they get by you, I got stacked. 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
0: All right, behind one. Thank you, sir.
1: Well, Spectra.
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0: All right.
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1: Contact,

¿A qué morada se igual? Hello, bueno, you're coming in the east end of 305, Capitad. Go ahead and leave the power outside of the gate. We're aware you guys are dead in 30 minutes. Just do as much as you guys can. I'm sure you guys can, just letting you know that was going to be your guys' instructions.

That's fine. Switch will take over whenever you guys

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1: Alright, PDB, come on in, 501, east end, tie down, shut it down.
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2: Track 2. No defects. Total axle 4, 4, 6. Detector out.

detector, milepost, 1, 1, 2, 3, track 2, no defects, total axle, 4, 4, 6, temperature, 7, 3 degrees, detector out.

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0: Alright, well, pitter patter, let's get at her, over.
1: Well, talking about, here we go. 5385, how's it going?

0: 30 light.
1: 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Over. 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Over. Great, thanks. 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

0: Okay. 5932, over. They're still putting away the ZD2LT, so it might be a few minutes before you can do the flight, over.
1: 5-5, go ahead, over.
2: Yeah, just letting you know, we were going 19 here at Newcastle. 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
1: Sure, what's the mechanical issue, over?
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0: 9, UP 5350.
1: Yeah, go ahead, over.
0: At the end of, we got any traffic, over.
1: Nope, not so much. You guys got the 2-track, Bowman to Colfax, to the over.
0: That is correct, we are good for Bowman to Colfax, main track 2, over.
1: Good, you should give some lights here in a sec, over.
0: Right, send notification. Thank you, sir. UP 5385 out.
1: Thanks, nice job.

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0: to Virgin 89. It's cut here at 310.
1: Are you the outbound?
0: Yeah, we're the outbound.
1: All right. You want us to go down to the end and bring it back 309?
0: Yeah.

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1: 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Track 2.

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1: Amtrak 703, dispatcher 6-2, all stop CPRV 989, depot track 4, you have engineer's permission to take signal back, over.
0: Alright, understand you're all stopped, have the engineer's permission to take back signal, CPRV 989, over.
1: Yes sir, all correct, thank you, have a good night, out.
0: Thanks, have a good night, dispatch out.

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Track 2. No defects. Total axle 4, 3, 8. Temperature 7, 1 degrees. Detector out.

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1: Copy.

Dispatcher 6-2 to Amtrak 14, all protected, 2-track at Davis, over. All correct, dispatch out.

Okay, I was wondering why you're calling Big Flare. I'll get it 2-3. Let me see. On, well, which one you said, because ours are labeled differently here. So I have Pittsburgh 030. Is that the one you said over? I'll tell them 021. It's not labeled that way on our end. I have 84, 30, 36, and 55. So I'll let them know. They should know. And I'll get it reported over.

0: Tower 26.
1: Roger that, BNSF 3761 at 1155 switch, milepost 1155.381. You do have authority to enter the main track and proceed westward, over.
0: Yeah, we're gonna be moving shortly. Can you ask Carol Lee if she got the sticky? Yes, sir, she did. Thank you, Rich.
1: 68, working off the main there, Pittsburgh, over.
2: 2 to the hump.
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Just cleared, just signal indication for you, over.

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0: FR power, please.
1: Yeah, 504, you'll leave one behind.
0: 504, leave one behind.

RB26 calling RH1. I just want to verify that this 6280 is our leader.

DLK 23 direct, over. Back to the yard to see if there's room for you guys to do that move, over. There was a Z train that came in at FO87 and a Z train that came in at FO85. Make sure there's no conflicting moves and if you have room to do that, move over. It might be on 34 channel, over.

yard on the 101 between FO87 and FO89. Is that where you're at, over? Yes, number, over.

Is that what you were saying of her? There's stuff obviously on the east side of you or something, and that's why you want to go west and east, or? I think I'm going to FO87, 101 to 101 west, and then 101 out to the main, and then where are you going, over?

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1: Alright, we are clear.
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0: 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Just letting you know, we do have a 6 flight working in track 204.
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0: over.
1: Harbor 26, go ahead, over.
0: We are on the UP6280. Would like to go from switch 5 to Antelope, please.
1: Alright, get the switch bent, let her light here momentarily.

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0: Actually, I took the next job, so I actually won't be back over here unless I get cleared, but I'll be down for 3 months, possibly.
1: Castle 5 5 8 3 2 4 1 3 8 temperature 6 8 degrees detector out.

360, over. Yeah, go ahead, 72 Jab, over. You got it, but you don't see notification, over. Probably just got out.

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like that. 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UP 1096 over. Okay, stand by. You said a fire is on the...

0: Tower 26, Charlie.
1: Yep, got the signal at Antelope.
0: We'll come in for 301, Carolee. I don't know if 301's all the way up to the west end. That's the rear end of the train. We can move it up to the west end of 301 to make it a short hook for the outbound. And then the most west car, that single car has to go to 300 rail, and then you have to come back and put the remote on 301. And then they're still working 302. Outbound's on duty at 1. At some point, they will take over and do the double over.
1: All right, so just to clarify, go into 301, pull the stuff to the west end, and then the west car on 301 to 300.
0: That is correct.
1: Okay, I'll give you a call when we're back on the west end of 301, ready to go 300.
0: What's wrong with it is the rear end of the portion of the train that was chopped off is too heavy for the head end of the portion. And it's going to be a TILX 746, Carolee, just for 300 rail.

0: 3-4-0-11, we just do have 90 left, main one, sorry, correction, main track between Eastwood SO, Empire and Western Air, heading west, here we go.
1: That bridge is at 1134.7, correct?

Citizen Gang calling, Warwick Bridge operator, to check traveling westbound

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Thank you.

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0: 92. 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
1: No problem. Line behind for 301. We're in 307. Here we go.
0: 7 flag, just stand by on the lead. Just make sure you're clear
2: so the 26 can do their work down there.
1: Okay, copy that. 07 flag. 92 conductors on point. We got restricting back 20 to the

Signal on the case, and once the BM says, we'll take you over.

I'm on the subway there, 36. Say again, over. Come on out of the subway for 304.

0: 4488 at 2288 Johnson. Main one track between Switch Bixler, switch no, and East End Sando, switch no, and then main track, westbound control signal, East End Sando, switch yes, eastbound control signal, East End Sando, switch yes, and sighting track between East End Sando, switch no, and West End Sando, switch no, until 0130.
1: Authority 488-62, today's date. Granted on main track 1 between Switch Victor, Switch No, and Switch Eastern Sando, Switch No. Granted on main track between Westbound Control Signal, Eastern Sando, Switch Yes. Eastbound Control Signal, Eastern Sando, Switch Yes. Granted on siding track between Switch Eastern Sando, Switch No, and Switch Western Sando, Switch No.

0: 2, over. Yeah, Baldwin, I just okayed that request you sent in, over. That is correct, over. No problem, dispatch out.
1: Firm, we got all the way up to 1150, correct?

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Over.

Yes, I played a slow flag for the NSF 78780, over. Yeah, I just asked for the 315, they'd like you guys to go down the main. I had you guys landed for the west end. Can you engineer on the NSF 78780, comply with single transit at West Riverbank, over. I understand engineer can supply with single tank. If that was Riverbank signal coming down, as soon as that time's out, we'll take the main. Yes, that's out.

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1: All right, check.
2: Thanks, I'll be on 19th also.
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0: Oh, yeah. 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Yeah, we're standing by anyway. 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

0: 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Ticket here, EM some issues, are over.
1: Pick up lower coop.
2: Lower coop, pending 2.
1: Copy.
3: Downbus, what do you have pending, or what you got going on?
2: Lower coop just came in. I'm here by the hump. I'm going to be doing some assisting. And we've got one more on West 307, but that's on hold right now.
0: The unit's in trail position. I mean, that PCS light can be on it. It's not going to cause any issues. So what's your PTC screen doing? Have you talked to the PTC desk, over?
2: Just going down and stop at the

0: Keep going. You're good to go past the signal. There'll be a switch on the right. Just stop at that switch. And then I'll walk up there with you. So.
1: The outbound.
2: Copy. Thanks, Tower Mike.
1: Go ahead, over.
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1: Tower 92, can you pull up high up a lead so I can get a single unit out of 4 for 5, please? Tower 36, work with the 26 there. They're going to come out of 301 for 302. I think you can fit without fouling them, but work with them, please.
2: All right. 92, we're lined in. You got a couple cars to the next switch.
3: All right, you're good for a couple cars, Kelly?
2: Could hardly hear you.
4: Any type of air brake breaker like EAB or AB or anything like that?
5: Backing
4: up
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4: 15370. I don't know if it's been updated or not. I was trying to see if it was over.
2: Where are you guys in right now?
4: You might holler at PTC just to see if there's anything going on with the PTC, that, you know, because it will not recover. So you might holler at them and see what they say. If not, on that if they don't find anything, we may try to go in and knock down that computer control breaker on the back wall for about a minute, bring it back up, let everything boot back up, and see if that doesn't reset it. But I, before we do that, I would call PTC and see if make sure we don't have any PTC issues, over. It's 987 for them, and I'll be listening in, so just give me a shout if you need something. I believe it's *9987, over. Copy that, look, Hotel Best Scout.

see that. They're just hopping on the power. 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Over.

0: with your worker might be put on case to the hill yard, and then are there any cars on the siding there? Or just looking to be blocked over.
1: Across the road, after 36.

0: the crossing, outbound lane down there, Carolyn.
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1: Thanks, the BFO, BNSF dispatch route.
2: What's going on with PTC today, over? 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
1: Yeah.
0: Here we go. 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

contigo, Jara, ¿verdad? You have permission to change CCB number 16241 to now read BNSF 6764, 6764, over. Next, over. Okay, coming off the 200s or... yeah, I guess 200.

6241 to now read BNSF 6764, 6764, over. Next, over. Okay, and coming off the 200s, I guess 200s. Are you ready for your ICM location?

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Total axle 4, 7, 8, straight speed 2, 6, M, 2, 8, temperature 6, 5 degrees, detector out.

0: 994, over.
1: Yeah, 9914, just wanted to check, see what the status was. Did you pick up any cars, or... Over.
0: Oh, I'm sorry, yeah, with the SOV. Yeah, we want to move you with 93 cars for Roseville, Sunset, Westside, clear.

0: Charlie, Kelly, what's up?
1: Four knots.
0: West-east, check. Want me to come outside of 9 or in between rails?
1: That is.
0: Department.
2: Yeah, you can have that 7 and 8.
0: All right, 7 and 8, West.

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0: Down bus. 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Are you busy right now?
1: Yes, I'm with Kelly from the 92, sir.
0: Okay. I need to pick up, go to the rear real quick and check something out.

0: Greyhound bus, Rich was asking me, up on the west end, you want to pick up to the east, west to east, or east to west?
1: On the east, 5 to west. Is that you that just drive by 3?
0: Oh, yeah, we're coming back.
1: Okay, I'm walking out there right now.

RBFR. 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I think you guys are short of the pad. 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
0: Yep, all yours.
1: Check, thank you.
0: Just the other 15.
2: 15.
0: Stepped conductor back there.

0: Hop to the Grange Rate.
1: Going over.
0: Yeah, you'll have to get a ride back there. He's getting the fuel to dupes, and then when he gets done, you're going to have to Y those two and make the 8201 the leader. It will go conventional.
1: Okay. Town bus.
2: Town bus.
1: East 311, please.
2: East 311, I think one.

0: Over.
1: Yeah, we're at the pad, ready for that pull to pop.
2: Right, all right. Let me see what that car department's at.
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0: you guys doing? This is your outbound crew.
1: Guys on the head in right now?
0: Yeah, talk to me. What's going on, man?
1: The rear controller wasn't connecting for some reason, but we think we fixed it. If you guys want to go ahead and everyone's clear right now, if you want to do the brake test, see if it connects.
0: Sure.
1: Sweet.
2: Matt, when you're done working with them, come on by for the sticky for the Oakland, please.
1: Thank you for the Oakland. On our way, check.
3: Did you knock the brakes off this on 305?
1: I sure did.
3: Ah, thank you.
1: The locomotive brakes might still be on.

0: DP's out of comm, guys.
1: All right, so yeah, we were back there and we linked everything back up. We showed it linked to the, what, the 6907, right?
0: Yeah.
1: And it shows linked to the 8823, right?
0: Correct.
1: Maybe we have to, DP power and start again, see if that'll do it.
0: Yeah, I'll try it up here.
2: 1090 off.
3: The rock pile will be against you.
0: Okay, 205, rock pile against
4: you. Car department, RVFR.
0: Okay, go ahead.
4: I'm at the rear, are you ready for a button?
0: Yep, push it.
4: Sure, go.
0: Okay.
4: Alright, I got 81 on the rear, walking up one.

0: talking to 36?
1: Yeah, that fixed it.
0: All right, sweet. Come on in, 501, East Anti, now leave running.
1: 501, leave it running. 836, it's going to be a minute before I can do anything else. I'm stepping out.
2: 36, you have permission for 6.6, deploying CTC East Ram and Milepost 183. I understand you do not need additional authority over.

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1: On board,
0: I got one line into Citrus behind them with the lights, over.

0: Unified Bakersfield, over. 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
1: West,
0: Unified Bakersfield, over. Unified Bakersfield, over. 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

0: 92. 92. Hey, do I have, did you leave your hat and phone in the town bus? So it was in your engine from who?
1: Oh, I don't even know. Al found it the other day. He said he saw it up here. I figured somebody up here must have left it on there.
0: Think it came from the roundhouse?
1: Oh, I don't know. It said all I saw was a roundhouse deli. It was on here like Saturday or Sunday or something like that. I figured Saturday.
2: Customer 2948, change UP 4260, over.

Yeah, let me see if I'm one.

So the 303 is going to pick up on the east end, getting dropped off at the office, and then that van is going to need to be transferred. So obviously, like almost to the west end, almost to the east end now.

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2: Into the Hills Club at SC087 off of Main Track 2, come back out at Hunter Street and go back around it. Is that what you want to do, over? Here we go, signal indication, over. How close to Scott's are you, over? Alright, thank you, touch out. Go ahead, over. All right. LT2, you need 6284. Engine is domestic. Signal back to point SC094. You don't need it, correct, over? Down, and are you stopped, over? Thank you. Patch out. Sure, 56, over. Make a meet with one there. At the other end, I don't show you're clear of SC141, over. Up to Alcan. Amp should have done a reverse meet there, but that's not the smartest system, over. Touch. And you guys have any work at Saxon or just straight to Roseville, over?

0: Green River Tower.
1: All right, over.
0: All ready to go here, over.
1: All right. Let's highball up 116. I'll let 57 know you're coming.
0: All right, highball 116. Here we go.
2: 16 37 West. Here's South Back, over. Yeah, looking for the line up there at Bolico.
3: You're making a meet there. They have, they're just leaving Phillips over.
2: Okay.
3: Back out.

0: Roosevelt Car Department, hello.
1: Green River, half pound right now.
2: Copy, thank you.

0: Up to the grain train. Fire department's dropping a telly right there at the Duke. You can hang it and arm it whenever you get it back there.
1: All right, yeah, we're right behind it.

0: 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Is that correct? Over.
1: Power.
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0: Спасибо, здорово.
1: I show that both switches are line and locked.
2: Over.
1: In reverse, over. Understand you're still in the clear, and I will request for those switches to be in line normal. Standby, over.

Right, I show that the switches are lined and locked normal, over. 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

2, detector, milepost, 9, 7, point 7, track 2, no defect, total axle, 8, 1, 8, frame speed, 4, 2, MPH, temperature, 6, 3, degrees, detector, out.

0: 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Edge 90. All clear. Stay here when ready.
1: Yeah, 36, high ball, East 5, switch 5.
2: Ball's high, switch 5.

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0: Go 5119, I'll give 57 a call, Antelope.
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1: That is correct, two-track Bowman and Colfax, over.
0: 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Match up.

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2: Yes, 57, this is 36 job on the UP. What was that, 5049?
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U2 detector, milepost 97.7, track 1, no defect, total axle 244, train speed 51, MPH temperature 64 degrees, detector out.

detector, milepost 111.0. Track 2, no defects, total axle 432. Detector out.

0: Take a set over. Good morning, 6865 East. Go ahead over. Roger that. Well, you have me for an hour, so I got you until I hand it off. I can't speak for that. Over. I can relay the message, but they don't make down decisions. Here we go. Over. You're welcome. Peter says trout. Falcon 1 Anson, go ahead. Yeah, you could go ahead and highball the Eastern derail. You guys have a safe trip.
1: The detector milepost 112.3 track 2 no defect. Total axle 4, 3, 2. Temperature 1, 7 degrees. Detector out.
2: UP 6907 over.
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1: UP Dispatcher 6-2, over. Bravo, Bravo, go ahead, over.
0: I think we're on good release, I have a Class 3 good marker line, over.

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0: 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Your train's in 307.
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0: Grainer need to go 313 to 11 on the east end.
1: Yeah, all yours, over.
2: That's a 6-2 to EP 7952, over. Everything's cleared up. You are good to proceed on scene notification, over. Watch out.

4056, over. Crossing box, strobe light, the crossing working as intended, over. Crossing box with the strobe light on, I'll get it reported, over.

Flyaway 88, ready to head back to West Oakland. Proceed on, do you need a reverse move over? IUP 1089 has permission to make a reverse move between CPRV 021 and CPRV 027, over. On track 2, over.

0: Tower. Yeah, it's going to go to the pad.
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0: Hey, can you see if we get a poke out there to Japan?
1: 90 out, you can follow that open out.
2: Alright, that was my question. Thank you.
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1: Hey, where do you want me to dispatch? Because they're hanging out in Oroville right now. James gonna work.

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0: go ahead, over.
1: Alright, you said grass fire, mouthful 100.4.
0: Not in the way at all, single station, over. Okay, we'll be having transfer here in about 5 or 10 minutes. I'll work on getting the roll up from the Z. Oh, never mind. No, we don't need a roll up. Never mind. But I'll get the authority in just a couple.
1: Feet off the track. Does it look like an encampment fire or something? Over. Yep. 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

0: side. I'm not sure how it started over.
1: Buzz, you got a copy?
0: There's some game lights there, so yeah, if you just let me know when you're stopped, I'll get the lights back at 97.
2: Just got to pick up at the lower troops there.

0: Our town bus, Rich. 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
1: 1 minute.
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1: 1 minute.

0: 56, Venus F, 613, over.
1: 613, answer. That house, that unit out of the house.
0: You can find me in my back at CPF 172, over.
2: General, Venus 613 can comply with a suffocation 172.
0: Lieutenant General, fire fly back. Come at CPF 172, light's going to come down. He is the last train reported through. I got a fire that was reported. What I may do is have you guys, when we get up to Moncus, pull it in and do an inspection, you know, roll by inspection going into Moncus, over.
2: Okay, roger the, that. We'll do the roll by inspection once we go into Moncus.
0: Yeah, just let me know when you get stopped, let's go over.
2: You know when we get stopped there at Moncus, over?
0: Yeah, let me know when you get stopped at F-172, over.
2: Roger that, we'll call you back once we get stopped at 172, over.
0: Thank you. Alright, 6, over. Thank you.

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1: UP 6614 east over.
0: UP 6614 east.
1: Yeah, actually, correction. We're actually the UP 8921. We need to change our track condition summary to read to the UP 6614. Track condition summary 3724.
0: I got it. Now what do you want it to read?
1: To the UP 6614 east.
0: Okay. Looks like you guys already did it. It's addressed to that. You're good, man.
1: All right. Cool. Thank you.
0: Thank you.
2: Yard, Rick Park.
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0: 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Give 57 a call.
1: Alright, 119, you're going to give 57 a call. Here we go.
0: You have a safe trip.
1: Yes, sir.

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1: Thank you.

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Intercept 613, over. Yeah, you guys stop there at F-172, over. I'm going to stop by. Let me know when you get stopped there, over.

just need to do a robot inspection there. While you're doing that, Amtrak 11 will go by and then just let me know if you find anything and we'll get you called over.

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South 7736 East, reporting clear on track 1488-53 between CTC East Range and CTC Port Chicago at 444-0444. Is that correct, over? All right, thanks, sir. Appreciate it. Minnesota, South, South, South.

2, you're cut away there. Here we go, over. You guys are looking at red at RV031, over. Fetch 262, EP7952, all red there, control point RV031, over. All right. 30 to pass center, this lane stop location be coming to your PTC. You can act upon it. Here we go, over.

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0: Hey, coming along.
2: Outbound, just hopped on. You're going about 2 seconds, over.
0: All right, cool, man. Thank you.

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0: 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Switch up.

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1: Milepost 111.0, track 2. 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

UP detector milepost 112.3 track 2 no defects total axle 4 7 8 temperature 6 3 degrees detector out.

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1: Be on the train with you.
0: We're supposed to talk to this train that went into emergency at Planada. That H Barstow 127. Over. Are you driving back there? Are you going to call? Give him a call when you get off at Riverbank? 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

0: go ahead and assume no manifest cars in your train today, and you're good for two track east of Bowman. Over.
1: That is correct. Over. 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
0: Good. 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

platinum number. 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

0: UPL Dispatcher 262 to the UP5049, over. Fairfield sighting. I'll let you know if we hold there. Over.
1: All right, copy that.
0: All right, here we go.

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0: contact 521 to hold back. 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
1: Alright, so hold back, bring it. 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Bye.
0: Yeah, the boat will be there waiting for you. Also, you'll be protected number 2, Jack Martinez, over.

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Frame speed 4.8. MPH temperature 6.2 degrees. Detector out.

WP Omaha, Dispatcher 262, over. MOLA, over. Well, I'm ready for you, but the signal's not setting up there. Do you guys have a visual on the signal at 999005, over? Yeah, I said I'm ready for you to go, but that signal doesn't seem to be setting up. Do you have a visual on control point 99005, over?

they were going to move you up. I'll double check with that other dispatcher, but that was the original plan.

Feel much, that's 262 over.

Okay, I do have a request in there, but it doesn't seem to be set up. You do have a visual at 0.99005, engineer can comply with me knocking my request out, over. Alright, I'm going to knock out what's over in there. See if I can reestablish it for you.

0: Montage 262 to the UP 7952, over. Which is going now, you should be able to get a flasher here, I'll keep an eye on it, over.
1: I need you to take that to the third rail there. I got a bus ordered for 6 o'clock.

0: 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You'll be protected, number one, Jack Berkeley, over.
1: Amtrak 525, ready for class 2. Over.

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1: Omaha Dispatcher 262, over. Over. 70 lead to East Oakland. 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

0: Go ahead, over.
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1: Mike, Meyer.
0: Go ahead.
1: And we got 3 extras, 3 strangers over here in our train.
0: Yeah. Call me on 66.
2: Alright, you gotta speak up, I can't hear you.
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Dispatcher 262, over. 72 job, over. Yeah, your signal's coming at you to get at least off the 70 lead. I can't get King Street just yet there, over.

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1: Amtrak 11, over.
0: Yeah, how soon do you think before you're up there and stopped for 989, over?
1: Probably 1 minute. We're about ready to knock down.
0: Okay, give me a call as soon as you're stopped so I can knock that down there, over.
1: Will do.
0: Thank you. Switch up. Kilo Mile Dispatcher 262, over.
1: Diverging
0: a 522 radio over to Jack London, over.

0: 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PL-minus dispatch 262, over. PL-minus dispatch 262, over. 2 track of Berkeley, all right, I'll try and work that in here, over. Switch up.
1: 6-2.
0: 1. 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Engineer comply signal change, control point RB 989, over.
1: That's correct, we're all stopped here. Take the signal back to CPRB 989.
0: All right, knock that down. Thank you. Here we go. Switch up. Film high dispatch 262, over. Seven nine five two, ready to go. Oval. All right, watch your signal indication. Here, over. There you go. Switch up.
2: SF 6315 East reporting clear on track 1488-55 between CTC East Ream and CTC Port Chicago at 555-0555. Over. All right, thanks, sir. I appreciate it. NSF back. Morning, how are you? Hear that? I hear that. Got you covered. Over. All right, copy that. You guys have work at Mariposa today, okay?

All right, well, I will pass the message on to the chief in Mariposa there. Over. Welcome. Thanks for the heads up. NSS sucks. That's out.

0: 57, oh.
1: Hey, 57, it's the YRV 36 job, over.
0: Yes, sir. You got to run this 116?
1: Yeah, we're going to go switch 5 to Antelope.
0: Okay, here we go, simulcation.
1: Here we go, signal. All right, 36, go back to 86.

0: Dodger 570, still there?
1: 570, over.
0: That's the BNSF 7968, over.
1: Yeah, go ahead, over.
0: You can have a ride ordered for us to bring us back?
1: Yep, he should be waiting for you there. He's on duty. Called for 6 o'clock. Housies should be there for you.
0: Okay, very good. And then also, can we get like an ID number or somebody's name? Once you put our claim in, we'll have to put somebody's name in.
1: Yeah, Don Cohen is the quarter manager. The initials are DWK.

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0: watch out for you.
1: 3. 3. 3. 3. 3. 3. 3. 3. 3. 3. 3. 3. 3. 3. 3. 3. 3. 3. 3. 3. 3. 3. 3. 3. 3. 3. 3. 3. 3. 3. 3. 3. 3. 3. 3. 3. 3. 3. 3. 3. 3. 3. 3. 3. 3. 3. 3. 3. 3. 3. 3. 3. 3. 3. 3. 3. 3. 3. 3. 3. 3. 3. 3. 3. 3. 3. 3. 3. 3. 3. 3. 3. 3. 3. 3. 3. 3. 3. 3. 3. 3. 3. 3. 3. 3. 3. 3. 3. 3. 3. 3. 3. 3. 3. 3. 3. 3. 3. 3. 3. 3. 3. 3. 3. 3. 3. 3. 3. 3. 3. 3. 3. 3. 3. 3. 3. 3. 3. 3. 3. 3. 3. 3. 3. 3. 3.

6, over. Stockton, what is your train like going to be departing, over? Nine five, eight five. Okay. Got it. Thank you.

This is to... Fire protected number 2 track, Davis, over.

0: Mike 11, all logged in. Looks like no changes.
1: Venus of Sasha Sasha, Venus of 5424. Message that you guys need to set out the Venus 5733 there at Denair for that SNL train, over. Cut off that power and sit it out there to the narrow.
2: Track 527, 052 markers, they had.
0: Hopefully it's clear. This is dropping. I'm trying to get off on it.
2: You got to clear up. We're going to tie it down to there.
0: Have a good day.

Alright, San Antonio, the BNSF 5424. Comply with signal change and stop indication. Main track, East San Antonio. Alright, thank you. Yeah, whenever that comes down, I'll talk to you about it. I don't think you're going to get a signal in. Over.

0: passes, reapproach the present ground.
1: 72 Delta. Alright, this is the line of our position in the clear, you still have a sighting, happy to deal.

Yeah, BNSF, Stock Dispatcher, BNSF 5424. We're going to ixnay that plan and just keep on going to Modesto, over. Sir, that's correct, over. Welcome, BNSF Stock Dispatcher. I'm bringing you into the east end of Modesto Empire there. Won't get that till after the Z train, the Supreme Mariposa departs.

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No defect. Total axle 76. Train speed 49 mph. Temperature 62 degrees. Detector out.

0: It is assigned to Factor Venus at 5424. Alright, so the new plan is that engine that you were supposed to set out there to Nair, they want you to set it out at Paul's place, over. I don't know what track it is, but just let me know whenever you set it out.
1: I'm just waiting for it to lock up. Give me just a second.
0: Duffy, over.
1: Alright, signal aspect in view, control point RB077, authority to pass signals, blank stop indications, coming to your PTC, you can act upon it. Duffy, over.
0: Copy, over. Copy that. We'll tackle that once you get by there, over.

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Proceed to limit at your max speed, Buzz Olsen, guys. That's correct, guys. Have a safe trip over the hill. We'll talk to you there.

0: reference back to BNSF 6315. Hey, I had them reset that rate, that tower out there. I'm going to hang up. You guys try to call me back on the radio, see if it rings up for me there. Over.
1: This is down in Boston.

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In the OS at East Pittsburgh. Yes, sir, that's correct. Over. Bandit South, 6315.

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0: release. High ball class 2, good markers on the rear, over.
2: High ball class 2, good markers, thank you.
0: And discard number.

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0: Hey, good morning. Did you guys have any PTC issues this morning coming out, over?

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1: 29, advance approach.
0: UP detector, milepost 112.3, track 2, no defects, total axle 2-4, temperature 5-9 degrees, detector out.
2: Calling Foreman Westfall.
3: This 399, good morning guys, you ready to copy? Yeah, Westfall gang, 7513, 39618, line 1 all tracks Martinez up to mile post 92.04, 92.3. 6399 east, permission pass, red board mile post 92.04 without stopping. Procedure limits max, speed doesn't look good.
2: Performing Westfall gang, number 7513, using form B number 39618, 72926, line 1 all tracks Martinez up to limits of mile post 2.04 to mouth 2.3 UP 6399
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0: right. UP detector, milepost 111.0, track 2. Detector working.
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0: P detector, milepost 111.0, track 2. 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Detector out.

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1: Performance in the red zone, set center 303.

U2 detector, milepost 97.7, track 2, no defect, total axle 404, train speed 62, MPH temperature 61 degrees, detector out.

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1: 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Got all distracted by all the talking in the quiet car.
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0: 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Yeah, 520, work with Amtrak 11 for Davis.
1: Amtrak 520, working with Amtrak 11, thank you.

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1: 0.7, track 2.
0: UP Omaha Dispatch 262 answering Sacramento Emergency Tower, over. 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I had an emergency light go off on this tower. Just confirming you guys are okay, over.
2: I don't have any emergency, over.
0: No emergency for you. Okay, thank you. Dispatch out. Sacramento Tower, nobody was answering. Just confirming you guys are all okay, over.
2: Yes, sir. We're all fine.
0: You're all fine. All right, here we go.

UP detector, milepost 112.3, track 2. 7.7, track 2, no defect. Total axle 466, train speed 2.9 mph, temperature 62 degrees, detector out.

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Track 2. No defects. Total axle 404. Detector out.

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Five, copy, backseat, Delta Whistle, thank you.

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Track 2. No defects. Total axle 404. Temperature 62 degrees. Detector out.

0: Bluetooth detector, milepost 97.7, track 1, no defect, total axle 2.4, train speed 7.5, mph, temperature 6.4 degrees, detector out.
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1: 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Steve's maximum operating speed, level push past the middle, from all clear. Main track 1 West. I copy that, thank you. Steve Westfall, have a good rest of your day. I send that out.
2: There, North Platte. Pass it on, what do you got?
3: 2 pounds at this time.
2: 2 pounds now, copy. Once you guys are ready to pull there, North Platte. Power, North Platte.
3: What's that?
2: Once you guys are ready to go.
3: 36,
2: how about, has it gotten up there yet?
3: Nope.
2: Okay, copy. Alright, we'll get him out the door.

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You guys killed it out there. 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

0: Black Miss Bachelor, BNSF 7985. Over. We'll work off the main there, Pittsburgh. Over. So what kind of time frame are we looking at here? Over.
1: So you guys can proceed and disengage, right? Do you need to dial 987? Do they help you at all?
0: BNSF 6315.
1: Right now you're talking to the dispatcher. If you're trying to dial 987, then I picked up.
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1: Everything.
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1: Yep, we got it out of Lathrop, so it's got nothing.
2: Perfect.

0: down straight across. Here comes the light. I'll be over.
1: Go ahead and make your move there. They're going to drop the first crew off, or the second crew, I should say, that's getting that power. They're going to drop in a pause place, and then they're going to drop your crew, the relief crew, I guess from the west end where you're going to be over. Same message in order advance there, over.

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2: Copy that, here we go.

o'clock dispatcher from Pittsburgh Radio. Alright, all done with that move there. 6.6. Signing traffic between East Pittsburgh and West Pittsburgh. Is that correct? Alright, let me know when you're ready to roll over. There's no indication. Okay. That work, it's Mariposa. Over. That's great, we sure did. Okay. Let me send a message real quick here. Back to you guys a signal indication in the meantime. You guys all done with that multiple change of direction in the OS at Pittsburgh as well. Alright, here we go, signal communication.

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0: Alright, you're all done, over.
1: Just by a little bit there, so that's what you get in the color, if that's up.
0: Down, thank you.
2: It corrected itself now that you came to a stop. There's one or two things that can usually go through there, either orientation of their leader, whether it's front or back, can get, it's either not selected or the wrong direction can cause that error, or if there's an issue with that reversal handle got moved while you were moving, centered while you were moving, it can actually pop up that and confuse PTC. Usually you just got to slow to 15 miles per hour and then it'll let you select the track, but sounds like you got stopped and it's all good now. Alright, copy that. I'll go ahead and close this out. If you have any issues, just tone us back up at 987, over.

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0: New crew on board, ready to take off.
1: Okay, the North Platte's lined out, you'll have signals behind it.
0: After the North Platte.
1: Yes, sir. Thank you.

0: 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Calling Norman Westfall.
1: He said that would work better for you guys and for them.
0: Stay safe, Mike 1, all
2: Thank you.

Morgan Yard, Barstow, Nicholas Shea, come in, over. Radius Van D, I'm going to pick you up and bring you this way, and then I'll have one of our yard men probably meet you guys at what's going on there at the Taco Bell or something. 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
1: All right, I understand that 4-minute Espinosa in charge of track codes in 4B, number 39619 on the Sacramento sub from outpost 153.95 to 152.91 gives the BNSF 7134 West permission to proceed through your limits at maximum authorized speed without stopping at red flags located at milepost 153.95. 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
1: 205. Okay, copy that. 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I got one coming off the Y.

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Thank you.

0: 7 Davis. 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
1: Yeah, I just got to drop a couple shots right here at VP 113. I'll do a really quick over.
0: Refresh.
1: All right, thank you very much. Stay tuned.

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Over. Go ahead and keep pulling. That Frederick's pulling out of the siding there. They're going in the siding at Pittsburgh to do their work. You guys will keep going over. Welcome, Minnesota Fox Factor.

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No defect. Total axle 5.1.2. Frame speed 3.2. MPH temperature 6.3 degrees. Detector out.

25, Jim McDonald. 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Copy that, Eagle.

0: How about still looking?
1: OK detector, milepost 1, 1, 2, point 0, track 1.

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Track 1. No defect. Total axle 350. Temperature 76 degrees. Detector out.

0: 56 UP 6711. It just heads up, lights may drop approaching the south end of Elk Grove, SD055. My lights may drop on the approach, over.
1: NSF 4152 East, restricting at F143, going to sighting that Del Paso.
0: Direct may drop on the approach, thank you.

0: 26 over. 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Over. Alright, here we go. 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
1: Westward, over. You are on the hump curve.
2: Rotary 2748, let's go 203. Cut ins 120. I'm going to get all back together. I'll call the hump yard master when approaching the west end.
1: All right. I understand rolling westward on track bulletin number 39618. Previous instructions. Here we go. That's right, guys. That's right.

Yeah, it's traffic just to pick up there, Oakland Main for East, one over.

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0: Okay, set location, here we go.

that form it is drawn. It's Sergeant Track Bulletin Form B number 39666 on the Sacramento sub for milepost 141.00 gives the BNSF 7134 West permission to proceed through your limits and optimize our drive to with our southern at red flag located at milepost 141.00. All bells and whistles, all men and women are in the clear. You guys have a great day, Elvis.

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1: 208, okay. Bower's going.
0: Power's going to come back. We're going to bring it through the rock pile. 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It's going to go to Antelope.
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1: 2.3, track 2, no defects. Total axle 466, temperature 70 degrees, detector out.
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1: Go ahead.
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2: I hear response, climb aboard.
1: Thank you.
0: On the other side of you and smash you.
1: Awesome. I don't have enough fuel already. Have to go by. Thank you.
0: Alright, that's good.
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Thank you.

0: Sir, this is BNSF 4152 East. We are approaching your limits. Over.
1: Stand by.
0: I stand by.

0: intercept 4152 East, understand Foreman Espinosa, gang number R303. In track building form B 39619, dated today's date. Line number 1 in the Sacramento sub. Frequency MAPOS 152.91 and MAPOS 153.95. BNSF 4152 East. May pass your rib without stopping at MAPOS 152.91 and proceed to the limits, maximum authorized speed. Sounding bells and whistles around men and equipment. Over.
1: BNSF 4152 East, correct. Thank you. Have a good day. Over.
0: All right, correct on the repeat. Thank you, sir. You have a good day.

You on the one or the two?

0: 7.
1: Hey, good morning. This is the YRV 17. We're on the UP 6938. Switch 5 to Antelope. Over.
0: Raj, signal hitch.
1: On signal. Thank you.
0: Thank you.
1: On signal, sir, Todd. 6399. Looks like Brandon, Auburn, and letting you know we're good for the number 2 all the way up.
0: Number 2, as soon as Butler releases, you'll get those lights up. Intercept 4152 east, over.
2: Intercept 4152 east, over.
0: Yeah. Got a crossing at mile 4146.280. You guys east of that location, over.
2: Yeah, we're past that, over.
0: Understand you're past that location, and want to verify you guys are on a key train, and what's your train like, over?
2: Yeah, we are not a key train. There's no working route. 2495 on the footage, over.
0: Not a key train, and 2495, got it, thank you.

All right, 208, you got to turn ahead. I just play the switch. We'll get you towards the rocks, over. That is correct. There is a train ahead of you going into 203. Yeah, clear the switch. We'll get you back towards the rocks.

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stop to the Liberty Max operation, East 7-1, approaching passenger equipment over. 6711, that's correct, guys. 7-2-6-3, back to Liberty.

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How much longer do you think the depart number?

0: Communication for you, UP Main, UP Main eastbound, Port Chicago, over. You're welcome, you know, just talk about that.
1: Inbound, as soon as it clears, we'll get you out, over.

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1: SDR, this is clear the red zone 119 ahead. You set down buses there?
0: Yeah, I'll go right with him.
1: All right, here we go.

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No defect. Total axle 384. Frame speed 47. MPH temperature 69 degrees. Detector out.

7, over. Five 97 south, standby. 57 rocket, where you at? 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

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Oh, I think it was brought right around to get to the river bank, and then the problem was either he was moving down. That's why I asked, I wasn't sure. I know it's a nice food, though.

0: Denver, you have a red zone set Saturday at 2:03. I'll be out of the cap in a second.
1: Hey, Brian, do not have security. You got to reduce it. You got to use the Humpyard to miss your call.
0: Okay. We know Fitty.
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0: thank you. Alright. Hey, Derek, you don't have any dupes on that, do you?
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0: Thank you.

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1: He's dropping at 503 Eastern Time, running.

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I'll try.

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0: 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He's going to light you up for 116, 116.
1: Okay, all the way to the east end and back in 116.
0: Yeah, let me know when you get your lights.
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2: We could be not good for two-track if you want us to be, over.
0: No, Andy, you just got to make sure you're all autos and no special too tall autos or something like that.
2: No, we are good for two-track, over.
0: Thank you, go.

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Seven 712 to Jack London, same communication, over.

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0: 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It's like the line down the east end here.
1: Give me a call at the bridge. I'm going to have a roustabout takeover from you guys.

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1: Okay, copy that. I think I heard you dialing it in earlier. You already have the number?
0: Yeah, 65076.
1: That's a mess. Here comes the button.
2: Thank you. Here we go.

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1: 8597 answering.
0: When you get a signal, can you take it to Antelope, please?
1: Okay, when we get a signal, we'll take it down to the Cantaloupe.
0: Appreciate it. Thank you. Bye for now.
1: 8597.

0: DDB.
1: Oh, 1, 1, 2, point 3, track 2.
0: Yeah, I know if you guys, if you wanted to finish this move or what. You're getting a little short on time. Why don't, come on out, head up, pull back 2, talk to the herder of the crossovers to the, citrus to the house. All that 5-7, know you're coming.
2: Alright, okay, to come out of 202, pull back 2. Sites for the house, so I'll call the herder. Thank you. Call now for
0: line stream for your movement, all yours.
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1: E detector, milepost 111.0. Track 2. No defects, total axles 3, 8, 3. Detector out.

Echo Sox is back with Donaldson, over. Lena South Sox is back with Donaldson, over. 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

0: UP detector milepost 112.3 track 2 no defects total axle 383 temperature 77 degrees detector out.
1: Frank, go ahead.
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1: All right, ice and crew packs, thanks.
2: I'll meet you down at Antelope.
1: Antelope.

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1: UP 6711, over.
0: 6711, over.
1: Yeah, we just got a Form C PTC 40422 train placement update, over.
0: That's 262 MTRAC 6, over. Sorry to the main, Ayala, proceed. Which way are you going back today? Okay, got it. Simulation on it there. I don't think it'll be an issue, but we'll follow the process there, over.
1: All right, copy that.

11, talk to the trim crews when they can bring you up. Come on up for 306. Yeah, and then you'll be linking to an 8191. He just sold it out of West Yard 1. That's correct. Yep, West Yard 1 when you tack this one.

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0: Command Center answering, over.
1: UP 6711, over.
0: 6711, go ahead, over.
1: Sounded like you might have been trying to call us. We were headed into a tunnel, over.
0: Okay. You already passed Roseville there, over?
1: That is correct, over.
0: Okay, alright, yeah, the simulation ended at Roseville. I gotta run a new one. I just wanted to verify there, over.
1: Alright, copy that.

Kilo Epsilon up, we're on pitch, Bronx over. Yeah, coming up your red board, get through your form B.

0: Good afternoon, R-303, 14 V track 12, Senate State, 8 July 29, 2026, Square Member 39619, 91 Main Track of Sacramento, South Sumatra, 152.91, 152.95, looking at 2630, 2730, Repeat again, and that's red flag, and also 152.9, was not stopping, made the future list to maximum authorized speed, all high railroads fly over.
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0: Apache 9.
1: Number 6, approach restricted, followed by an emergency approach. Over.

0: Hey, you guys are going to end up having a subway at West Riverbank behind a Vodpress there, meeting Rewis Newby and 701.
1: CP 2655, over.

0: VOI 40449, over. Okay. Are you guys stopping there at Need, over? Okay. Let me know when you get stopped there. Over.
1: You ready, 130, 120, Duke's on 120. Lined up.

5 circles. You're not working 115, you'll still need to reverse and alright, we'll get you going there. Over. I6UP2655, over. The stop at the drop the tracker off and roll the powers up to him, over. While we're stopped there, I'm going to take the north end and need SB060 if that's okay. Just so we know what we find, over. Down there, and then, alright, keep me posted, over.

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1: Recovery.

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0: 502 East End, time down, leave him running, please.
1: Go ahead, over. 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I had to throw it twice, but no other problems really, or?

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1: Over. West hanging over.
0: Maybe a refresh or stuck like that or something.
2: Six, good afternoon. Westfall, you ready to copy?
1: Ready to copy, brother.
2: Yeah, Westfall, meet 7513. 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Keep Douglas Smith.
3: That's correct, guys. 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
1: Was that calling the 6711, over?
0: Correct, 6711. It just shows up as AMICX on the simulation. We can get you up to that 40 mph. That doesn't look like your track speed's that much higher on that subdivision, huh?
1: That's correct. You're up to 40?
0: Yeah, correct. Get you back up to 40 there.

0: 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Staff, you're protecting number 2, Jack Davis, over.
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0: detector, milepost 9.7.7, track 1, no defect, total axle 4.8, frame speed 7.7, mph, temperature 7.3 degrees, detector out.
1: 502.
2: Yeah.
1: What unit are you in? I see you.

0: Manager calling town bus. What do you have pending?
1: West End 202. Right on, thank you.

0: 57.
1: 57 DC here at Roseville, 6938, over.
0: Yes, sir, go ahead.
1: Please blast off the system.
0: Okay, I got one departing, go right behind him.
1: All right, copy that, after one.

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1: Is Randy just coming out now?
0: Yes, sir, we're heading your way, over.
1: Come on out, guys. Transmission there is the 4B, see here.
0: We just passed your yellow red board, over.
2: That's PRV, UP 5478, over. Keep your ears on there, guys. RVMP is stopped, 159. They got a locked axle alarm on their DPU. You may be the one closest one to help them with some switches, over.
3: Clear, over.
2: Of course, that's zero.

0: 7RH1.
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0: Road, crossing clear.
1: Over to Ducksall Point on the platform. We have a diversion truck on approach. Back from a 30, clear crossing.
0: Oh, yeah.

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Track 1. Detector, milepost 112.3, track 2, no defects, total axle 4, 8, temperature 8, 0 degrees, detector out.

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1: Okay, I got some Green River power coming in behind them. I'll get you out to Antelope.
0: Okay, after the Green River signal station, here we go.

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1: Yes, sir, you'd be 8597 east, approaching your limit.
0: Over. 8597, here we go, West Ballgame, 7513, east side, Bolton, Formby, 39618. 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
1: Okay, Foreman Westfall Gang 7513 is 14B track bulletin on today's date, 729-26, all tracks, I'm sorry, 4B number 39618, all tracks, Martinez sub, 2 milepost 92.3, milepost 92.04, GB8597, may pass red flag plate at milepost 92.3 without stopping at, proceed to limit max authorized, change on the bells, and what's the best minute limit, over.
0: That's correct,
1: all correct, thank you, see you in a minute.

0: two tickets into him now. 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Over.
1: The floor is yours, sir. 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

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No defect. Total axle 446. Frame speed 18 mph. Temperature 76 degrees. Detector out.

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I get your van there on the west end. 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
2: over. No flags up here. Are you flagged, over?
1: 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Standing by for class 2, over. 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
3: 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Proceed to left center, max speed, bells and whistles, guys.
0: 6938 West, understand you can track bolts number 39618, line 1 Altrax, Mapo's 92.3, Mapo's 92.04, UP 6938 West, and pass the red board at 92.03 without stopping. Proceed to left center, max speed, bells and whistles,
3: correct, guys. Have a safe trip. Talk to you later.
0: Correct on
1: this.
0: Here we come.
1: 6938.
3: Down. Coming
1: to Hagen. Over. Where do you want to make the meet? 39 PTC active and no changes. Out.
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You have authority to pass signal to plane stop indication, proceeding main 2 to main 2, over. That's correct, over.

5, that's Field, you ready to copy? West Fogging, 7513, Hughes, track bolt to 4B39, 618, 51 all track, Martina substitute, mile with 92.04, 92.3. 10655 East, permission to pass that report at 92.04 without stopping. The speed's 11 at your max, speed's on the list, guys. That's correct, guys. Have a good rest. 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
1: There's something else here real quick. 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Over. 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
0: Yes. Okay, so now we need to do a inspection on a number 5 traction motor and also a roll check. Let me know when you're ready for that criteria, over. Alright, we need to inspect to make sure the wheels are rolling freely and they are not locked up or sliding. We need to inspect for any fluids coming from the traction motors, traction motor number 5. We need to listen for any abnormal noises while rolling and any excessive heat from the traction motor, bearings, or wheels.
2: Okay.
0: Not making any funny noises while rolling. 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
1: 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Talk to the herder.

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Track 2. No defect. Total axle 5.1.2. Range speed 3.0. MPH temperature.

0: 2, detector, milepost, 9, 7, point, 7, track, 2, no defect, total axle, 5, 1, 2, frame, speed, 3, 0, M2H, temperature, 7, 8, degrees, detector, out.
1: Front in and rear, correct?

0: 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We're going to go 2-1 at Webster. 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
1: 1.0
0: at this time, over.
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0: medic looking clear, CPTR-093, K line switches reverse, I guess, towards Trace Main into the short track, over. Get them locked up, their line towards short track, let you know the lock up here. CPTR-093, lines are locked, Trace Main into the short track, over.
1: Dispatcher 258, over. 1204, over.
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3: 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From the hours of 0630 until 1730, UP 6938, may pass red flag at outpost 152.91 without stopping. May proceed through the limits at maximum authorized speed, sounding whistle and bell and approaching and passing manner equipment, over.
2: 6938,
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0: Hey, Bubba, when you get dead over there, can you do me a favor? This 5 switch that crossed the west crossover switch here at Hagen, RV090, it'll line reverse. It won't line main to main, Bubba, for some reason. Over. RV090, it won't line that crossover switch that goes main one to the back here at Hagen. It won't line main to main. Over.
1: Where's Will at?
0: Yeah, I don't know, but I put a ticket in, so I don't know if Zuzu or any of those guys, what's his name? Safi, I don't know if they're around. I just saw you had Tom right there. I was going to see when you're done if you could check it out or not. Over.
1: Well, that's Will Safi's territory, so that he'll begin the call.
0: All right, but appreciate it.

suburban.

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0: your line
1: is up for you,
0: 5-7. Okay, I got 5-7 didn't tell you, but he's having trouble with the switches at RV-090, so I'll have you shuffle up to one track at RV-089, or...
1: issue at the RV-090, I'll just shuffle up to one track.

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Alright, perfect guys, here we go. 352 C-Wing, your CVS mission, act on it guys, and then I understand 16 cars to Roseville, straight shot, here we go. No problem guys, you're good, switch out. 57 to Westfall, over. Westfall, you copy, over.

27 to Westfall, over. Westfall, over.

0: Shepard.
1: Two to 701, over.
0: Just two, 701, go ahead,
1: over. So you know, CP RB089, I getting the switch locked for you now, getting a request to say no, but it may drop on you due to the issue there at one track at Hagen, over.
0: Alright, so go ahead, one track at Hagen, may drop on us. Keep on doing the question,
1: correct, over.
0: Okay, thank you.

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And I'll just stay back here.

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1: Fire, fire. You want 11910, we have a pretty good construction. 4B39618. All correct. Here we go. Talk to you tomorrow. Fire up.
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switch open or you got a train coming?

methanol train behind that RVNP, and then the auto rack's the last train. So you've seen the auto rack, the 6711 East Pasture location. He is the third train that you would be waiting for. Is that correct, over? Virgin's verifying. Thank you, sir. Here comes your time.

0: 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We got to set up that Duke still. Keep a comment, 15-1, bye.
1: Taking in the red.
0: We can do that. We can take it all the way in. 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
2: Hey, 57, good afternoon. 8191, the 17th at Roseville, ready to go.
1: Signal indication, guys. Got a local clearing here at Citrus, and I'll get your signal indication out right behind them. Over.
2: Oh, okay. Stay at home.
1: 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Fetch out.
0: U2 detector, milepost 97.7, track 2, no defect, total axle 72, same speed 41, MPH temperature 81 degrees, detector out.
2: I'm gonna go double check my headlight real quick.
3: Okay. Main track, Northville, high over.

Yeah, I figured that's what it was. Just trying to answer him here. We're kind of covered up. Was that local? Hang on here just a second, over.

0: 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Over.
1: Indication 2-1 after 1 west, over.

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0: That's 562 McKinney Road.
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2: 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Here we go.
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0: Got the gun on my end, 1 second here.
4: On main 2, over.
0: Heads up, we left to follow this BN into Pleasant Grove siding or jump off before Pleasant Grove with this eastbound Z coming. Just heads up there, McKinney Road. Westbound by over. Up 8428 west is west by location first held track there, first over. You can find time on over.
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0: Okay, 208, 119, it's all yours.
1: All right.
0: See, West End's all yours.

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1: Thank you.

0: 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EP 5857 over.
1: 5857 here, guys.
0: Crosswire just came in ahead of you. When you're ready, copy verbally over. Procedure XH, X-ray hotel, at mile post 141.16, over.
1: UP 5857, comply with procedure XH, at mile post 141.6, over. Sacramento 7.
0: 141.16, over.
1: 141.16, over.
0: 5857, correct. OK, 1315, 1315 TNU, over.
1: 1315 TNU,
0: correct.
1: Copy TNU, over.
0: That's correct, and you guys are able to comply with that, correct, over.
1: Copy that.
0: You guys can't comply since you're out of your line, so you guys can't comply with that, correct, by putting the computer over?
1: Yes.
0: Copy that, here we go, thanks up.

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Track 1. Temperature 83 degrees. Detector out.

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1: Detector, milepost, 1, 1, 2, 0, track, 1, no defect, total axle, 2, 0, 0, temperature, 9, 4 degrees, detector out,

0: Bayhead, Foreman, West Palm. Afternoon, you see 8191. Well, we're going west, but we're going to be going south on the president.
1: 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West Palm Gate 7513. 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
1: That's great, guys, on the same trip. Talk to you later.
0: Alrighty, we're in that Florida. We'll be there in a few minutes.

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0: 119 all the way, 202.

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Track 2. Detector working. Total axle 287. Temperature 88 degrees. Detector out.

0: 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Total axles 288. Detector out.
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0: 5-7, are you coming that way?

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0: forgot. 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
1: I didn't see it go down, but it went down. We just saw it was down.
0: Okay, because I can't, I'm stuck on the siding here at Del Paso, so I can't go anywhere. 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

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Okay, roger that, and there, guys, to my understanding, are you now the UESBCJ29? Is that correct, over? I've already got my spot out. Fine sighting here at LC. Okay, thank you guys.

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0: Guys, I need you to remote acknowledge this Form A, if you have it here on the Martinez. It's the 40520. It's Form A BLI 40520. You just have to remote acknowledge that you have that. It's a slow before the light of fire for you here at Citrus, over. You guys copy that, over? Seven, 2655, over.

0: 655, over.
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0: Five, we could do it verbally too. 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
1: Right, come on, 51, guys. Here we go. Switch out.
0: 51.
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1: 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Now I see 15.15 MPH. Main track 2, no flags displayed, over.
0: Okay, UPC 655, understand, from milepost 95.25 to milepost 95.35. Do not exceed 15.15 MPH. That's number 2 flag track, no flags displayed.
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0: Okay, time 1357 JRH.
1: Correct, guys, signal indication, here we go.
0: Look for line, thanks.
1: Watch out.
0: You there, Henry?

detector, milepost 97.7, track 2, no defect, total axle 288, stream speed 31, MPH, temperature 85 degrees, detector out.

Last track, guys, up to 4th Year Troop, Buckley.

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0: care about them. 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
1: No. I said you got stuck in the yard. I'm fucking mad. 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
0: okay, that's fine. Okay, it's locked up, right? Okay. I'll tell you. 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
2: 15.

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1: Herder, 7339, let's go 208. Call the Hump Yard Master on the west end, 208.
0: 208, Hump Yard Master on the west end.
1: Thank you.
2: That's 257, over. Five seven to Rocket, signal indication, guys. Here we go. That's 257, over.

0: Perfecto.
1: You'll see that I got this 11,000 foot local coming north there, going through Lodi, so I guess pull in when he gets there ahead of you. You may have to go into a campo. Z train's coming up behind you. I think I can get you the double tracker top spur ahead of the Z, but kind of just depends how long it takes to get up here and clear.

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0: go ahead.
1: Yeah, ready to come in. 115, got all the towers from 70 RVD.
0: All right, guys, don't tie it down. I have a roustabout meet you over there.

62, over. Sierra Northern 2 to 1 after 1 west, over.

Yeah, just coming out the west end here, F-219. Is that all correct, over? As thank you for that, signal indication. Problem set out.

0: again, R303 using 14 meter volts on today's date, July 29th, 2026. 4B number 39619. Line 1 main track on the Sacramento sub 2, mile post 152.91 and 153.95 from the air 0630 until 1730. UP 5857 east, my pass red flag at mile post 152.91 without stopping. You may proceed through the limits at maximum authorized speed, sounding whistle and bell when approaching and passing center equipment over. Foreman Espinosa, gang R303, is the 1 track Fulton 4B, today's date 07-29-2026, 4B number 39619, line 1, main track, Sacramento sub, between milepost 152.91, milepost 153.95, 0630 till 1700, UP 5857, east, may pass red flag, located milepost 152.91, without stopping, and may proceed through the limits of maximum authorized speed, sound and bells and whistles when approaching and passing men and equipment, over.
1: UP 5857, that's correct, Rebecca, you guys have a good day, over.
0: Appreciate it, you too, thank you, sir, out.
2: Todd, my main reservoir is kind of maintaining at a low pressure, if you could kind of listen for air there.

Yeah, go ahead. Gotta double it up. When you're sticky, you'll start to double it. Part of the job, Reef, and they said they still gotta work it. Yeah, we just said it. They still have to work it. I'm just giving you your move. Carbon has to work it. You gotta power it up and double it up. Right there. We'll just stand by. You guys can get the power configured correctly, and then when they drop flags, move over. Cliffy's going to shove 302 in front of you.

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The 32, working with 543 at Davis, over.

0: Mike, go ahead.
1: 130, head end over to 204, cut ends and rear, stay in 8 there.
0: All right, 130, head over to 204, cut in, stay in 208.
1: Correct, thank you.

0: have 8428 West. You guys ready to copy him?
1: Ready to copy him.
0: Foreman Espinosa, gang R303 using 14 B track pulse on today's date, July 29th, 2026. Foreman number 39619. Line 1 main track on the Sacramento sub, Blue Mouth Post 1535 and 152.91. 8428 West.

0: still leaking some.
1: All right, I'll be right there. What, you guys in 308?
0: Yes, sir.
1: I'll be right there.

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1: Something's leaking is all I just caught.
0: Yeah, they're going to drive in now and see what's going on. Our slope is 74.
1: Okay. All right, keep me posted.

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1: 5.
0: ERV 1
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0: ERV, that'll do.
1: Red zone, send center 28, I'm in setup mode.
0: All right, copy.

0: 5478 Hertz. Yeah, we're less than an hour.
1: SP, all right, where are you at? You in 203 right now?
0: That's correct, he's in 203.
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1: Yeah, but they haven't even talked to us since I talked to you.
0: Okay.

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0: I said it, the air's getting better on the HK.
1: Lined up, East 30.

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1: Cars are in the

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1: Alright.
2: North Platte town bus.
1: Town bus.
2: Can I get a pickup east side 204?
1: I just got on the vehicle for shift change. You'll be first after that.
2: Alright, copy.
1: And that was west 204?
2: East.
1: East 204, copy.
3: Just Mr. Midway by chance. Can you give me that? What do you think, Cody? Midway? Okay, we can't do that, sorry. Tracy, the first ace will be down there. I'll give you an approximate time, hold on.
4: HK Todd.
3: Don't be too aggressive. Okay, here we go.

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UP detector milepost 112.0 track 1 no defect total axle 318 temperature 100 degrees detector out

Left 1. 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

Gang number 7860, Form B number 39666, on today's date 7/29/26, here's the mission of the BNSF, 8428, and gentlemen, Spencer Red Flag at my post 141.0, without stopping, sounding bells and whistles, and then it's clear. Guys, do the same, 8428 out. Signal maintainer, heckler, over. Contact you guys about next year. On 142, Justin.

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0: Alright, here we go.
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0: checking, laying down a 208 back to our train. 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

disturbance on me, so you're going to have to come up to the crossovers and run through 203, over. 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

0: I came through. 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
0: Perfect. 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Here we go.
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2: BNSF 3763 North, understands Foreman Westfall, gang 7513, using one track goal to form BN today's day 07-29-2026. Track goal is the number 39618, line 1 all tracks, Martinez sub between milepost 92.04 and milepost 92.3. From 0630 until 1730, BNSF 3763 North may pass the red flag located at milepost 92.04 without stopping. May proceed to limit the maximum authorized speed, sounding whistle and bell when approaching past the management limit.
3: Over. That's correct, guys. We'll see you here in a second. I'll give you a good picture.
2: All right, appreciate it. Thanks. Here we come, boys.

0: track, over.
1: Okay, yeah, no problem. I just wanted to let you know, phone the West Pole said you get team being open on the modern train there.
0: All right, Roger, that new team being open on your train. Well, thank you, guys.
2: Total axle 6, 9, 2, 3, 2, 1, M28, temperature 9, 2 degrees, detector out.
3: HK?
4: Yeah, go ahead.
3: Hey, is there a phone up there? Or anything?

0: no flat conductors on the point protecting line down the 203 on the
1: end. All right, on board, lined up on that.
2: There is or is not?
3: Yes, there is.
2: Okay, we're headed back. Thank you.

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2: Milepost 1, 1, 2, point 3, track 2.

0: UP detector milepost 112.3 track 2 no defects total axle 42 temperature 36 degrees detector out.
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0: 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Ray, copy over. 4 minutes, you know, speaking R303, using 14B, direct Bolton at today's date, July 29th, 2026. Form number 39619, line 1 main direct in Sacramento sub. 2 153.95 and 152.91 from the air, 30 and 4555 west. They pass red flag at Mopolis 153.95 without stopping. 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

another approach restriction, followed by diverging clear 106 into Roosevelt, over.

0: 5884. 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
1: 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They're on two tracks following you. Does that make sense? Over. So I gotta make sure with that westbound freight at Livermore very, very close. Because they're gonna be on cross while they're waiting for the train behind you. Over.

0: 57.
1: Dispatcher 257 outbound, BNSF 5799 West, Main 2, West Ashington. We're ready to depart, RV 103 showing all red, we're all stopped though.
0: Yeah guys, like I said, got some traffic. I think we'll all just be following Amtrak out here, so you'll get better lights here momentarily. Over.
1: Okay, roger that. Signal indication. Thanks. Yes, here we go.
0: Okay, dispatch out.

0: car department.
1: Go for car department.
0: Yeah, this SP, 1.5 pounds leakage at this time, over.
1: Copy, 1.5, thank you.
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2: 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As soon as they clear, we'll get you in here.
1: Go ahead, Rocket.
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1: Alright, there's an outbound, should be walking out any minute, so they're trying, need to give them a ride to their train on 116, please.

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2: 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Let's go to East Yard 5. There's one in the rail, so you'll have to shove down a bit. 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
1: Milepost 97.7, track 1, no defect. Total axle 4.4, frame speed 4.8, MPH, temperature 9.3 degrees, detector out. Temperature 9.2 degrees, detector out.
2: Everything but was that maximum necessary speed for a southbound
0: flight? That's correct, maximum necessary speed, doesn't suggest.
2: Alright, from the West Ball Gate 6513, we've got the 1239618, line 1, we're going to be 0-4 on the Martinez Club.
0: All main equipment clear and well sound. Bells and whistles approach main equipment clear. Keep for the Boone SF 4555 West. Thanks for parking. Safe day out. Hold there, Castro. Have a safe one.
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We understand, max authorized speed, get detection at 141.16. Appreciate the help there, guys. Take day out.

Southbound on the head end of the train 115.

0: 7 on 116, go ahead. Yeah, outbound engineer for the RBSC is hopping on the mids real quick, just be aware.
1: Okay.
0: I'll call for Tampa.

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They got about 30 minutes to work in the yard. Then they'll be looking to come south at 97, go north if that's possible. East, 30 minutes east, over. Thank you, sir. Can you something call me? 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Dispatch out.

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Ahead like 20 feet.

0: And the RVSB 116. Go ahead, over.
1: Yeah, hey, that outbound engineer's clear of the train there in 116.
0: Okay, clear the train.
1: We're headed up, you know.
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1: Five six, in regard there, we got better signals now, thank you.
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0: Norman Park, gate number 7860, unit 14B on the main stage, 0739, 2026, 4B number 3966, line 1, main track on the stack sub. Limits between milepost 140.00 and milepost 141.00. The UP 2748 passenger red flag located at milepost 140.00 without stop or proceed through the limits. Maximum authorized speed on the milepost will approach the passenger.
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0: 3748 East, calling the signal maintainer at milepost 141.16, over. We got upgraded to an XG at that location. We're approaching milepost 141.16. Are you going to be there for, to protect it? Got any information for us, over?
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0: Got the NSF 4452 Eastbound, approach your limits ready, copy, over.
2: Hey guys, I see you crossing over there at once. I'm going to try to sit on behind you here. I'm going to go ahead and get my box by board down. Just let you know if you have a stop for it, just right, let me know.
3: Okay, yeah, no problem. We're just going to go down here to Max Park Street, turn out, clear out ourselves. No plans on making any reverse moves there, over.
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0: 445, excuse me, you guys ready to copy over?
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0: This is Foreman XB, now taking R323 using 14B direct roll, send on today's date, July 29th, 2026. Foreman number 39619, line 1 main track, on the back around the sub, to mile post 152.91 and mile post 153.95, from the hours of 0630 until 1730. BNSF 4452 East, set red flag at mile post 152.91 without stopping, and they proceed through the limit to maximum operating speed, sounding whistle and bell when approaching the passing minor equipment. Over.
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4: Track forces number 39619, line 1, main track, Sacramento subdivision, through milepost 152.91, milepost 153.95, BNSF 4452 East may pass red flag milepost 152.91 without stopping, proceed at maximum authorized speed, sounding whistles and bells when approaching passing center equipment, over.
0: BNSF 4452 East says direct redeck, you guys have a good day, over.
4: Okay, on the repeat for the BNSF 4452 East.

0: Eyeball the local there, Steve, over. Hello, hey, Steve. Still looking over.
1: Yeah, roger that, brother.
0: Oh, yeah.

0: 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Owen Foreman West Ball Gang 75 West Field.
1: Hi, Bogino, good luck.
0: Thanks, Steve.
2: 5799, ready to copy.
0: Yeah, roger, ready to copy, over.
2: Yeah, West Ball Gang 7513, use the strike bolts inform me. 39618, line 1 all tracks, Martinez sub, came off of 92.04, 92.3. BNSF 5799 West, permission to pass that red board at 92.3 without stopping. Procedure limits max, speed, Bubbles, good.
0: Okay, roger that, that's Foreman West Ball Gang 7513, track will conform restriction number 39618. On today's 8-729-2026, line 1 all tracks, Martinez subdivision limits, mile post 92.3 to mile post 92.04, posted 30-17-30. BNSF 5799 West may enter the limits, pass the red flag located at mile post 92.3 without stopping, speed is permitted. Maximum authorized speed and bells and whistles to men and equipment within the limit, sir.
2: That's correct, guys. Have a great day, and we'll talk to you later.
0: Okay, Mr. Westfall. Thanks to you and the gang. Have a good day, too, man. Thank you.
3: Alright, F-174 there, east end of Moncus, line reverse 3, move.

0: hour.
1: Tower, go ahead.
0: Yeah, I just want to make sure that the paperwork's right. This leader is the UP3073. That's not quite what my sticky says.
1: Yeah, I was given a 3-9, but if it's a 3-0, I'll take your word for it.

Tower. He's ready. All right, I'll get hold of 57, signal indication, high ball.

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1: This is the SF 3763, all line locked and clear here, Mac Park, all correct those.
0: All correct those.
1: Yes, watch out.
2: Keep Michigan City, back CPR V990, over.

0: information for the city. .208 to a hook.
1: 19.
0: Folsom, do I?
1: Yeah, I didn't catch your response.
0: Yeah, you can have the city.
1: Oh. All right, thank you, sir.
2: .26 calling RH1. I'd go 504 for switch 5, please.
0: Eyeball.
2: Eyeball, thank you.

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1: Eyeball.
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1: Signal indication, 3-5-1-1-6.